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0: 2026. We're going feral at the world's biggest dance festival with the biggest names in EDM. David Guetta, Calvin Harris, Fisher, Martin Garrix, The Chainsmokers and more. 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

I bet. 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

0: biggest names in EDM. David Guetta, Calvin Harris, Bisha, Martin Garrix, The Chainsmokers, and more. 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

0: with the biggest names in EDM. David Guetta, Calvin Harris, Fisher, Martin Garrix, The Chainsmokers, and more. 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

0: 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David Guetta, Calvin Harris, Fisher, Martin Garrix, The Chainsmokers, and more. 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
13: It's Kiss Breakfast. Aileen, what's going on?
14: Well, the World Cup dream is over for England fans.
15: They've done us proud. They've done a good job.
16: A bit sad, but they did well.
17: And we've got the Euros in 2 years. How do you think they're going to do then?
16: Oh, it'll come home then, definitely.
18: They'll make the country proud all the time, anytime. They'll always make the country proud.
14: Well, Thomas Tuchel says he'll take responsibility for their semi-final defeat to Argentina. The Three Lions took the lead early in the second half, but conceded twice late in the game, losing 2-1. Tuchel faced criticism from fans for his defensive substitutions.
19: As soon as you lose, you get criticised. That's just what it is, and it makes no sense to engage in that and lose my head. I'm responsible for them. I took them, so I take the criticism. That's just the way it is.
14: England will now face France on Saturday to see who can secure third place. Meanwhile, there's been some criticism of Argentina's full-time celebration. Several players breached FIFA rules when they unfurled a supporters' flag that read "The Falkland Islands are Argentinian." And Jessie Nelson says it's a day of hope as she welcomes the rollout of a national screening programme for spinal muscular atrophy. She's been campaigning for the test after her twin daughter's diagnosis with the rare condition. Now a heel prick test will be offered to newborn babies across England, helping identify SMA earlier. Keep up to date with everything Kiss. Just find us on socials. I'm Aileen O'Sullivan.
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20: All right, welcome in to your Thursday morning here on Kiss Breakfast. It's a bit of a sore one.
14: A thirsty Thursday or no?
20: No, it's not a thirsty Thursday
14: at all. It's just Thursday.
20: We're not doing that. Okay. We've got Kevin Little playing after this from Zara Larsson. Hey.

0: On Thursday, the 16th of July, Kevin Little, the only thing giving us a little bit of respite on this heartbreak morning, this tragic Thursday that we're on right now.
1: It's not thirsty today. But you can always join us, give us a little WhatsApp like Iona in Manchester did, who says, "Morning, guys. I cleared my calendar for today to celebrate an England win, but instead, I'm just walking the dog feeling sad."
0: The dog's up this early going, I don't know what's going on here.
1: Oh, I bet so many people did that as well.
0: Proper.
1: Don't worry, we're here for you.
0: 03448 112233 on the WhatsApp. I know.

0: You're waking up with Tyler West and Chloe Burrows on Kiss Breakfast. 7 minutes past six. That's Haven I Run. Welcome in.
1: No, I'm just going to turn that down for a second. Should we just take a moment, guys? Just take a moment. I don't really know where to start about last night.
2: Go on then, Ty. You lead the way.
3: Yeah.
1: It's just a bit upsetting, to be fair, isn't it?
3: It's a bit sad.
1: Just a bit upsetting. Got in the taxi to come in this morning, and cab driver said to me, did you watch the football last night? I said, no, I don't watch football, mate. So that's it. I'm not doing it. I said, I'm not participating in this conversation.
3: That's fair.
1: He actually had the radio on. There was a football advert to come on. I said, can you turn it off as well, please?
3: Yeah, we'll put Kiss on, up
1: yeah,
3: to you.
1: Yeah, exactly. Exactly. Chloe, how are you feeling after that loss?
3: This is level 10 hangover, I won't lie. I went to... It was really cool, like an outside garden with a big screen. But then everyone, when we lost... It just, we were drowning our sorrows, and I now think I might be sick in my lap.
1: Yeah.
3: So don't mind me in the corner.
1: It's fine. I'll get your bucket.
3: Thank you.
1: If you want it as well. Astrido. Well, your lashes look nice as well.
4: Thank you. I did get them done for the boys yesterday, unfortunately. Yeah. I will be sparing my tears because these were too expensive to cry off. But Potts did message our group last night and say, guys, we're all wearing black tomorrow for a funeral. And we have all shown up.
1: Yeah.
4: We're all wearing dark colours. You're wearing dark green, Ty.
1: Yeah,
4: but we'll allow
1: my black T-shirt was in the wash.
4: We're all in black.
3: One black T-shirt in the wash.
1: Potts, this is double heartbreak for you.
4: It's double heartbreak for
1: Brazil
4: me.
1: Brazil first.
4: Yeah.
1: And then now England.
5: Honestly, this is the thing. I have already gone through it, and now it's again. Mm-hmm. It feels tough.

0: you know, don't be sad that it's all over. Be happy that it happened.
1: Yeah.
2: You're going to make me cry.
3: I feel like so very happy sure. right now.
0: Yeah. I'm sad.
1: Thomas Tuchel, though, allow it. That's what I'm just going to leave
3: him.
1: On that.
3: Ban yeah, him.
1: Exactly. The boys did very well. Right, £777,000 is up for grabs on Make Me A Winner. We're going to let you know how you can win it after this.

0: As we're nursing a little bit of a hangover here on Kiss Breakfast.
1: A little bit. All right.
0: It's Tyler West and Chloe Burrows hanging out with you. Shout out to Lee in Romford, who says, morning, guys. There's no tragic in our boys losing to a team that should not have been in that semi-final. Now, in true British style, stiff upper lip and grin and bear it. Thank you, Three Lions, for being so great and doing so well. We as a nation are so proud of you all.
1: We are, but
0: yeah, it's
1: hungover.
0: A bit soon, bro. Yeah, it's a bit soon as well. Let me be sad
1: minute.
0: For a minute, but absolutely, we're proud.
1: Anyways, let's move on to tomorrow, where
0: Jeez.
1: Your bank balance could have an extra £777,000 in it. As in 777K to do whatever you want.
0: Mm.
1: How could you be sad about the England loss when you could literally be on a ginormous holiday
0: yes.
1: by Sunday? So time is running out. Enter right this second.
0: So if you're going to do something to try and help yourself feel better this morning, whip your phone out and send this text, okay? 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
0: Best of luck. 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
0: Right, in London, there's a good service on all tube lines this morning. There's heavy traffic on the M25 anti-clockwise at the Dartford Tunnel. Cumbria, there's traffic on the A685 from the A66 to Leasit Lane. And in West Sussex, the A27 is closed in both directions. It's sunny with highs of 29 in London. Same with highs of 27 in Nottingham.
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0: Olivia Dean. Her sweet vocals just helping us through this Thursday morning. It's a bit of a tragic Thursday, we're calling it, isn't it?
1: It's going to be okay.
0: Yeah, it's going to be fine. I mean, you're with Tyler West and Chloe Burrows this morning. And after the England loss last night, I think it's about time we initiate a national recovery plan, all right? A little game plan to just make us feel better about our day, all right? For example, I've just muted England and World Cup across all social media platforms. None of that's coming my way today.
1: Okay.
0: I'm just going to have puppy videos.
1: Yeah, that's what I like on. That. I like puppy videos. I'm going to go home and shave my legs. That's
0: nice.
1: What I'm going to do. I'm going to sort my life out. I'm going to move forward, shave my legs.
0: Does that make you feel better?
1: No. Yeah, obviously.
0: I'm going to give it a go.
1: I'm with hair at the moment.
0: Why not? Why not? Ashrita, what are you adding into the game plan, the recovery game plan?
2: For at least today, no one wear blue, any shade of blue, baby blue, dark blue for Argentina. Yeah. Fox is looking at me. I'm not wearing blue. Oh, because you're wearing blue shorts.
3: I'm wearing blue shorts.
2: That's okay.
0: I've
2: I'm
0: also
2: thinking
0: got blue
2: like
0: shorts
2: T-shirt.
0: On, so.
2: Because, yeah.
0: T-shirt.
2: We don't want anything to remind us.
3: What about
2: us.
3: People with blue eyes?
2: Oh, that's fine.
0: Close your eyes.
2: Can't change that.
1: Close my eyes and lie down, I'll be honest.
0: Potts, what about you? Have you got one?
3: Today, my diet is over.
1: Nice.
3: For today and today only. Why?
0: Eat
3: at this point, why?
0: Yeah. What so, am I dieting
1: I'm
0: for?
1: I'm going to join
3: working
1: you.
3: Towards. Yeah. So, you know. Today's the day where you can just eat what you want.
0: Yeah. So listen, no matter how you're waking up this morning on this tragic Thursday after the World Cup loss last night, what do you want to add into that recovery game plan? Okay, 03448 112233 if you want to get involved in the WhatsApp this morning. Come and say hello. We'll give you your suggestions there. Take them or leave them. Do what you want. Maybe this will make you feel better. It instantly does, isn't it?
1: I
0: We're vibing now. This is Janice on Kiss Breakfast.

0: Raven Lanae, it's Love Me Not on Kiss Breakfast, 6:35 on your Thursday morning. You're waking up with Tyler West and Chloe Burrows this morning.
1: Good morning.
0: We're here with you. And it's about time that we have a little shower. I think it's needed after last night. I really do. Okay, so this is where you bring forward your shower thought. What's the first thing that came into your mind this morning aside from the England loss last night? Okay, 03-448-112-233 on the WhatsApp. You can share your shower thought with us on Kiss Breakfast. Come and blow our minds. It could be anything. Anything that comes across your mind, okay? Mine was that there was like, I think in the last quarter final of the World Cup, there was like 18 million people that watched it.
1: Really?
0: Last night, there was a peak audience last night as well. And it just makes you think, waking up this morning, there's millions of people feeling exactly how you're feeling.
1: Yes.
0: That's it. That was just
1: the
0: like, we're all in the same
1: in
0: situation.
1: Solidarity.
0: We're together.
1: Isn't there?
0: What's your shower thought this morning, Chloe?
1: Slightly different. Just the concept of childbirth. Like, you grow a whole person inside your stomach with, like, hair, nails. Like, it grows. Horses grow hooves.
0: Yeah, bruv. That's
1: that
0: mad.
1: That is
0: mad.
1: Just the concept to think about.
0: Imagine
1: the rest
0: pushing
1: of the day.
0: That out. That is
1: honestly
0: insane.
1: No, thank you.
0: Okay. Over on the phone lines, we have got Charlotte in Essex. Good morning, Charlotte.
2: Morning.
0: What's your shower thought this morning, Charlotte?
2: So my shower thought is, how many socks must there be in the world? So everyone's got that bag of odd socks or unpaired socks. You've also got your drawer of socks. I've got two very young children that have about 1,000 socks that never seem to pair. And then if you're like driving down the road and obviously everyone's wearing sandals at the moment, but in winter, surely one person in that car is at least wearing a pair of socks. That's two socks. Five people in the car, that's 10 socks. How many socks must there be in the world? Because every person has that bag of odd socks.
1: How many people are there in the world?
0: I don't know, a billion.
2: Honestly.
1: Billions.
3: Yeah. No, like 9 billion.
0: 9 billion.
1: Many 9 billion?
0: Yeah.
1: So there's half of them have got socks, no?
0: Yeah.
1: So 4.5 billion is my guess.
0: Okay, I'd say... Well, we got more than one pair of socks, though, isn't it? So, yeah.
2: Why it's not being made?
0: Do you know what, Charlotte? That is actually, that spun my head a little bit.
1: I'm going to Google it.
0: Yeah. How many socks are there in the world? We're doing the important stuff on Kiss Breakfast this morning. How many did it come up with?
1: 15 to 30 billion.
0: Ah, there you go.
1: Big range.
0: Yeah, a lot of odd socks out there.
1: There you go.
0: Charlotte, thank you so much for sharing your shower thought this morning. Thank you.
1: Thank you, Charlotte.
0: So from socks to childbirth to the England loss. Try to tell us
1: covered
0: we don't distract you.
1: This morning.
0: Yeah, exactly. 03-448-112-233 on the WhatsApp.
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0: In London, there's a good service in all tube lines this morning. There's slow traffic on the A2 Shooters Hill Road from Blackheath Common to Deptford Bridge. In Cumbria, there's traffic on the A685 from the A66 to Leeset Lane. And in Essex, the M25 entry slip road clockwise is closed at Junction 31. It's highs of 29 in London, highs of 28 in Brum.
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0: I mean, it was feeling like a bit of a tragic Thursday until you heard Shana Paul.
1: Summer, give me two.
0: She doesn't mind on Kiss Breakfast. You're waking up with Tyler West and Chloe Burrows this morning.
2: Morning. Really thought it was coming home, but when Argentina made the right subs, it was game over. Gutted. We should have brought on Saka. Danny from Luton.
1: Is that AI?
0: I thought it was AI.
1: Is that real?
0: Danny from Luton giving his rundown of last night.
1: Oh, well, thank you, Danny. Anyways, let's lock in because there are better things going on in the world today. We've actually got Georgia in Leicester on the phone.
0: Morning, Georgia!
3: Morning.
1: Morning, Georgia. Right, what's going on in your world today?
3: Nothing massive. You know, it's a casual day getting married.
1: Ah, congratulations.
3: Thank you.
1: Tell us about it. Where are you getting married?
3: It's in a country house in Warwickshire. We're getting married outside, so hopefully the weather stays on our side. I buried the sausage last night.
0: You buried the sausage? What? What?
1: Are you meant to do that?
3: Have you not heard that?
1: No.
3: You bury a sausage the night before your wedding, and it's meant to bring the weather, the good weather, the next day.
1: Where do you get the sausage from?
0: Yeah, do you cook the sausage or?
3: Well, there wasn't set rules, so we only had a hot dog to hand. But
0: that's fine.
1: It's buried now. So R.I.P. sausage.
3: We buried the hot dog, and I also paid a witch on Etsy to make sure that there's good weather.
0: Oh, right. Oh. You pulled out all the stops for this one as well.
1: Okay.
3: Yeah, but it's now saying 28 degrees, and we're getting married outside, and I'm going to be absolutely sweating. But as long as it's nice and bright and not raining, I don't mind.
0: Hey, listen, you picked the perfect day for it. I can't lie. Because,
1: how exciting!
0: That's it. Especially even after the World Cup game last night, it doesn't matter for you today because this is a really, really special day.
1: Who cares about the England team?
3: Do you know what? I'm so lucky that it was last night and not tonight because I would have been absolutely fuming if I had to put the football on my wedding day.
1: No. Today is all about you.
0: Today is
1: your day, honey.
0: And you'll know that all the tears on your wedding day, I mean, they'll just be extra juicy, won't they? Because they'll just be left over from last night. So it doesn't matter.
3: Yes, absolutely. I rang my fiance last night and he was like, oh, I'm gutted. But at least when we're on our honeymoon on Saturday, we can watch the final.
0: Yeah.
1: Gorgeous.
0: That's
3: it's
0: it,
3: a lovely few days. England, though, but...
0: Yeah.
1: Who cares?
3: Yeah,
1: this is
3: nice,
1: your day
3: nice
1: now.
3: Build up.
0: Exactly.
1: Thank you. Oh, well, congratulations, Georgia.
0: Congratulations, guys. Thank you so much.
3: If you're up for a party later, you know where we're at.
0: Hey! I don't know. Don't put a tequila near Chloe right now.
1: Sorry.
0: Have the best time. Congratulations, Georgia.
3: Thank you so much.

0: Ariana Grande, Hate That Made You Love Me on Kiss Breakfast. You're with Tyler West and Chloe Burrows for your Thursday morning. I love love, man.
1: I can't believe she's getting married today. Like, how exciting is that?
0: That proper just, like, cured me there from after that loss. I feel better from that. I'm just going, okay, it's fine. There's a lot of stuff going on in the world today.
1: Yeah,
0: a couple of years.
1: Nice. Perfect.
0: Right, got an absolute summer banger to pick you up this morning from Hugo after this. Yes!
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20: In 10 metres, take a left at the pile of washing.
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23: Kiss Breakfast. Aileen, what's the latest?
24: Well, it's the end of the road for England. It's not coming home. Boss Thomas Tuchel says nothing he can say to his players can take away their pain of exiting the World Cup. They were on the cusp of reaching their first men's final in the tournament since 1966, but conceded twice late in the game, losing 2-1 to Argentina. Captain Harry Kane says they're hurting.
25: When everyone's gutted, I'm gutted for all the boys, all the staff, everyone behind the scenes, because we know how much everyone puts in to being a successful national team. And when you're so close, when you're 10 plus minutes away and it slips out of your hands like that, yeah, obviously the lads are devastated.
24: The winners take on Spain in Sunday's showpiece. Meanwhile, there could be a punishment for Argentina after some of their players posed with a provocative banner during full-time celebrations. They unfurled the supporters' flag that read the Falkland Islands are Argentinian, which, because it's political messaging, is a breach of FIFA rules. And Jesse Nelson is welcoming the rollout of a national screening programme for spinal muscular atrophy, something she's been campaigning for. Jessie says it's a day of hope now that heel prick tests are going to be offered to newborn babies across England. Her twin daughters have the condition. Keep up to date with everything Kiss. Just find us on socials. I'm Aileen O'Sullivan.
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23: We've got you, all right? We just got to lock in and stick together. Eminem's playing after this.
19: Play

0: It's Tyler West and Chloe Burrows with you on Kiss Breakfast. I feel like this is our Avenger story
1: it's
0: now.
1: It's getting us up, isn't
0: this
1: it?
0: This is our hype story after that loss last night. That's Eminem, Lose Yourself. Shout out to Tommy, who sent us his voice note this morning.
2: Good morning, Chloe. Good morning, Tyler.
1: Morning, Tommy.
2: Oh, man, I feel double gutted.
0: Yeah.
2: Aww. Double gutted about last night. Just, he was there for the taking. We should have just kept going out. But we move.
0: In the wise words of Tommy from Essex.
1: Euros are soon-ish, I guess.
0: Yeah, a couple years.
1: Look forward to that.
0: Yeah, come on, we move! Okay, jump on the WhatsApp, 03448 112233. Here's Taylor Swift, it's the fate of a feeling.

0: was Apata on Kiss Breakfast, 7 minutes past 7, Thursday the 16th of July, and it's the morning after what happened, basically.
1: What happened, full
0: stop. Just don't even want to talk about it.
1: Let's
0: don't
1: not.
0: Even want to talk about it. You feeling all right?
1: No, I'm really in the pits of hell. What a surprise,
0: I've got a bit
1: guys.
0: Of a rotten headache. A rotten headache, but I think that was stress and wine, but stress and wine.
1: A wine yeah, stress.
0: A wine stress.
1: I went to like an outside garden thing, and when we lost, beer was thrown all over my hair. My hair
0: even when we
1: stinks.
0: Lost, when we lost,
1: it was just one of those. It was so packed, beer everywhere, and now I just have the most outrageous hangover. Yeah. Top three, and
0: whoa.
1: It was. It's not wow. worth it. We didn't even win.
0: And I've been there at number two as well.
1: Yeah.
0: This is like up there
1: no,
0: the
1: you were there
0: three.
1: At number one.
0: Oh, it was number one. It was the worst one.
1: Number one.
0: Yeah, that was
1: this is
0: that
1: number
0: was
1: three.
0: Dark times for us. Oh. But look, we can solve. I mean, have you tried like having a full fat Coke or anything
1: yeah,
0: like that?
1: Yeah, I did in my taxi at 5 a.m.
0: Oh,
1: you must have thought I was insane.
0: What well, other? Okay. I mean, hangover cure that always works for me: bacon sandwich, cup of tea.
1: I have had a cup of tea, not a bacon sandwich yet. But I've tried everything in the whole world. Nothing works.
0: Potts, have you got a suggestion?
2: Yeah, I have one, but it's not really manageable at the moment, unfortunately. It's more like my go-to.
0: All right.
2: There's this Brazilian tablet called Engolf.
0: Right. Okay.
1: Right, Jade.
2: But it's you can kind of make it, you can DIY it. Like, you have to have it before you drink, though, and then also in the morning, and it's full of, like, electrolytes and antacids and vitamins.
0: Hindsight's
2: blah, blah.
0: An amazing
2: so
0: thing, isn't
2: it? Yeah. If you just chuck, like, a load of vitamins all in a glass and like you drink that before you drink and then afterwards, but the thing is you can never really foresee it.
0: Yeah.
2: You have to really plan ahead
1: yeah,
2: with that
1: you
2: one.
1: Do.
0: Ashrita, do you have one?
3: I do. I'm weirdly one of those people that actually like I know people love eating like meat like after a hangover, but I just have to feel healthy again. Like I have to feel
0: get some
3: yeah.
0: greens
3: so
0: in
3: I have to have like a smoothie, like a berry smoothie.
0: Oh nice. Mm-hmm.
3: But then it will hit the point of like midday and I just want oven food. So
0: okay.
3: it's nuggets,
1: like
3: it's
1: a beige
3: chips, beige
1: dinner.
3: Platter.
0: Balance.
3: Yeah.
1: I don't know.
3: Balance.
1: I yeah. feel like at my ripe, lovely age of 30, I have tried everything to get rid of a hangover. Nothing works.
0: There's got to be one more.
1: But surely someone has a solution for me.
0: Yeah.
1: So drop us your weirdest hangover cures now and I will try them.
0: I think we're doing the country a service as well because yeah. there's so many people that are feeling how we're feeling right now. Okay, and then you can yeah. just go into the day not being hungover. All right, so just WhatsApp us 03448 112233 your weirdest hangover cures.
1: Anything at all.
0: To come
1: all.
0: And save Chloe and save the UK right
1: and
0: now.
1: And you, bruv.
0: Yeah, okay, and me. 03448

0: This is helping us out this morning. Calvin Harris, Rihanna, This Is What You Came For, and Kiss Breakfast. You're retired West and Chloe Burrows on this. It's usually Thirsty Thursdays, but it's a tragic Thursday. I mean, are you also waking up with a rotten headache from stress, from whatever you did last night? We're looking at some niche hangover cures, right? We're in search for it. 03-448-112233. Come and say hello on the WhatsApp this morning. Sam in Bristol has a suggestion, Chloe. He says, just get back on it.
1: You couldn't pay me.
0: Nah,
1: you could not pay
0: no
1: me.
0: No way.
1: To be honest. Kiss. Tomorrow, your very own bank balance could have an extra £777,000 in
0: Jeez.
1: It. So imagine that, 777K in your bank account. Whatever you had planned this weekend, scrap that.
0: Yes.
1: And search for first-class flights, man. Time is running out, so you need to enter right this second.
0: That's one way to dry your tears, isn't
1: yes.
0: it? Just get over it.
1: Yes.
0: 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You literally don't have long.
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1: Tubes!
0: There's one lane closed on the A13 into town at Manor Road. In West Sussex, there's queues on the A27 from the A280 to Lyminster Road. And in Belfast, the A2 York Street is closed between Midland Terrace and Limestone Road. It's sunny with highs of 29 in London. The same with highs of 26 in Halifax.
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0: the sounds of Alex Warren with Fever Dream on Kiss Breakfast. You're with Tyler West and Chloe Burrows at 7:28 on your Thursday morning.
1: Good morning.
0: The morning after the night that was, okay? That's all I can say about it.
1: Yeah.
0: It was a pretty tough one, but I've got a rotten headache this morning. Have you got a rotten headache?
1: I feel sick. I've got a headache. Yeah. I'm tired.
0: It's not great.
1: It's okay.
0: It's not looking good, bruv. Me and Chloe actually think that we've tried every hangover cure there is, so we're looking for those niche suggestions to try this morning.
1: We're
0: so
1: going
0: to
1: try them.
0: Save the nation, basically.
1: And we've got Ryan in Hertfordshire on the phone.
2: Morning,
1: with Ryan.
2: Morning,
1: morning,
2: morning,
1: morning, Ryan. What's your hangover cure then? Let us know.
2: So for me, it's got to be banana, bottle of Powerade, and mushroom soup.
0: Right, okay.
1: Did you just say mushroom soup?
0: Yeah, okay. Yeah. So
1: oh my God.
0: Can I just say, this has definitely been preempted because Potts has just walked in and next to me, I don't know if you can see, is a mushroom soup that's just been warmed up.
1: That
0: with Powerade
1: is hell.
0: And a banana.
1: It stinks. Are you going to give it a go? My morning. No, right. You do it.
0: Why am I the guinea pig?
1: The three things I don't eat, tomatoes, bananas and mushrooms.
0: Okay.
1: There's two there.
0: All right, so it's that and a Powerade. And then what do you need to do, right? Do you need to, like, mix it all together?
2: No.
0: Go on.
2: No. You just have them as you are. The Powerade will give you your electrolyte.
0: All right.
2: Thing.
0: And then
1: I'm going to throw up. I can't.
0: Well, I'm just going to taste the mushroom soup. I'll taste the mushroom soup.
1: Oh my god.
0: That is the worst thing I've ever put
1: in my
0: mouth on a hangover.
2: Never made it right.
0: Because you're making me heave. Now I'm panicking. Ryan, this is the worst suggestion I've ever had in my life. I might just stick to the power rate,
1: Ryan. I'm actually crying. Yeah. I'm in tears. Oh my God.
0: Thank you very much, Ryan.
1: No, thank you, Ryan.
0: No, thank you. Have a good day, mate. Don't look at it then.
1: Hopefully,
0: Chloe in Hertfordshire can save us this morning. Good morning, Chloe.
3: Woo-hoo! Good morning.
0: Good morning. Please say you're not going to suggest.
3: Great morning this morning.
0: It's not, is it? It's not, is it? Did you watch the match last night?
3: I did. I'm very hungover this morning.
0: Yeah. It is. It wasn't easy, was it?
1: Oh my God. I can't stop smelling it.
3: Wasn't for the week.
0: Yeah. Yeah. Exactly. So, how's your hangover today?
3: Awful, to be fair. I've been working at 7 in the morning, pulling myself through.
0: Have you got a suggestion that can save everyone in
3: right,
0: the...
3: Right, hear
0: in,
3: me out on this one. A cold bottle of fizzy orange Lucozade. It just hits the spot.
1: Funny you say that.
0: Okay, great.
1: I have one right here.
0: I'm out here risking my life with a mushroom soup and you get an orange Lucozade.
3: It is the remedy.
0: Oh, I'll tell you what, Chloe. Cheers to that suggestion right there. That's the sort of thing we need to get through. That was diabolical.
1: My legs have gone really shaky. Like, that soup needs to get out of here.
0: Mushroom soup. It's never again in my life.
3: Pull through today and then it'll be all right.
0: Yeah. There we go.
1: Thanks, Chloe.
0: Thanks, Chloe. Yeah.

0: Rudimental, Ella Air, it's Waiting All Night on Kiss Breakfast. You're retired Wes and Chloe Burrows on your Thursday morning.
1: Good morning. We just got a text from Madge saying, is Chloe suffering from a hangover or morning sickness? What on earth?
0: Yeah.
1: What's
0: going on there, Madge, man?
1: Madge, go away. Today's not the day.
0: Severe hangovers and we're very upset just about what happened last night.
1: Soup.
0: I had mushroom soup for no reason as well. I could have just literally sipped a bit of water and said, mushroom soup. Yeah, nobody would have known.
1: You could have pretended.
0: I could have pretended.
1: Oh, my God.
0: Because the way that I'm feeling right now, I'm going to pass out.
1: I'm going to cry again.
0: Look, we've come to the conclusion. Obviously, it's not coming home. That's the facts. It's a tragic Thursday. So we're actually doing something that we normally do on a Tuesday because I feel like it's needed this morning. You know that sound. It's time for a crash out countdown. Okay, this is where you basically get 30 seconds to rant about absolutely anything. Whoever steps up to the mark this morning needs to represent the whole of England.
1: Mm.
0: Okay, you need to sit there and let out all of your anger and frustration. It could literally be about anything that's going on in your life, anything that's going on in the world. You can rant about it. The floor is yours here on Kiss Breakfast. 03-448-112-233 on the WhatsApp.
1: Maybe you're still not over. I mean, still, it was literally 12 hours ago. England last night. Maybe you'd made plans for the final and we're not even going to be in it, so you've got to cancel them.
0: Mm.
1: Or maybe your colleague just sat next to you and had mushroom soup before 8 a.m. What the heck?
0: I know. Right, it's fine. All right, okay. So do you want to come on Kiss Breakfast and crash out this morning? You've got 30 seconds to do it, all right? 03-448-112-233. On the WhatsApp, just drop us a message, drop us a voice note, and we'll get you on to crash out on behalf of the nation this morning. It'll make you feel better. It's better than therapy, to be fair. We've got Dave and Thames to play you the other side of this.
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0: In London, there's a good service in all tube lines this morning. There's one lane blocked on the A13 into town at Manor Road. In West Sussex, there's queues on the A27 from the A280 to Lyminster Road. And in Belfast, the A2 York Street is closed between Midland Terrace and Limestone Road. It's sunny with highs of 29 in London today, and then the same with highs of 26 in Peterborough.
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0: Justin Bieber, he's going to be performing at the halftime show at the final.
1: I will watch it, actually.
0: I will just watch the final for that reason and that reason only, okay? It's Tyler West and Chloe Burrows with you on Kiss Breakfast, and it's time for the Crash Out Countdown. This is going to make us feel better this morning, no matter what your situation is. This is where you have 30 seconds to rant about absolutely anything.
1: And stepping up to the plate this morning, we have Finlay in Bristol.
0: Morning, Finlay!
2: Good morning, good morning.
1: Morning, morning. Right, are you ready to crash out?
2: Yes, I'm ready.
0: Okay,
2: I'm ready.
0: Finlay, your time starts now.
2: Right, okay. So, Chloe, you might be able to relate to this, especially being at uni. Basically, I live in a shared house and my food and my condiments is getting taken all the time without my permission. Do you know what I mean? So I get to the fridge and there's no food there and my ketchup and mayonnaise has been used and no one's told me and there's absolutely nothing left. But what can you do? Like, you can't put that in the group chat, can you? To be fair, like, you know, who's used my ketchup? They're like, see that guy from Philly from upstairs? Like, he had a go at me just because I used his ketchup.
0: Yeah.
2: And yeah, what a weirdo, to be fair.
1: Like, weirdo. What? Weirdo.
0: To be fair, I hide my jar of Biscoff from my fiance and I live with her. So that's it. That is it.
1: Finlay, I would actually take that as a declaration of war.
0: 100%.
1: And you need to get revenge. You need to steal all their stuff.
0: Put
1: chargers,
0: it in the group chat as well.
1: Hide their laptops. What else do people need? Did I say chargers? I did. Toothbrushes, cut the top off. Like, war is war.
0: Okay, this has got a bit too far.
2: This sounds a bit extreme.
0: Yeah, it is a bit extreme. Finlay, take it or leave it.
1: Take it or leave it, Finlay. Revenge is amazing.
0: Do you feel better after that, Finlay?
2: Yeah, I do. I feel relaxed.
1: Good.
2: I mean, obviously,
1: good.
2: I don't think the situation's going to change, but, you know, I've got to fight my corner, so.
0: There we go. Finlay, you're amazing. Good luck with it, my friend. Good luck with it. Right, it's music from Somba now. This is Homewrecker on Kiss Breakfast.

0: Homewrecker on Kiss Breakfast. Coming up to 8 a.m. Locked on with Tyler West and Chloe Burrows on Kiss Breakfast. I just gotta say, I love it when people come on and crash out.
1: I love crash out.
0: And you give advice. And then Philly turned around and said, that's a bit too far.
1: There's one thing you need to do in this life is get your lick back. Okay, hey, that's your lick back.
0: There's something you want to crash out about on Kiss Breakfast. 03-448-112-233 on the WhatsApp. We've got Shakira and Burner Boy after this.
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0: It's Kiss Breakfast. Aileen, what's the latest?
1: Well, the World Cup dream is over for England.
15: They've done us proud. They've done a good job.
16: A bit sad that they did well.
17: And we've got the Euros in 2 years. How do you think they're going to do then?
16: Oh, it'll come home then, definitely.
18: They'll make the country proud all the time, anytime. They'll always make the country proud.
1: Well, Thomas Tuchel says he's taking responsibility for their semi-final defeat to Argentina after taking the lead early in the second half. England conceded twice late on to lose 2-1. There was criticism for the boss from fans for his defensive substitutions.
19: As soon as you lose, you get criticised. That's just what it is, and it makes no sense to engage in that and lose my head. I'm responsible for them. I took them, so I take the criticism. That's just the way it is.
1: Meanwhile, there was criticism of Argentina's full-time celebrations. Several players breached FIFA rules around political messaging when they unfurled a supporters' flag that read the Falkland Islands are Argentinian. Next, and a 14-year-old is due in court charged with a terrorism offence after police found an alleged plan to target two London mosques. Officers say they found a number of documents when the boy was arrested. And Jessie Nelson says it is a day of hope as she welcomes the rollout of a national screening programme for newborn babies to test for spinal muscular atrophy. She's been campaigning for that test after her twin daughters were diagnosed much later on with the rare condition. Keep up to date with everything KISS. Just find us on socials. I'm Aileen O'Sullivan.
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4: With Tyler West and Chloe Burrows. Yeah.
0: It's all right. You're safe now. Welcome in.
10: We are here for you. We're going to get you through today. Don't be sad.
0: It's usually a thirsty Thursday, but it's a bit of a tragic Thursday. Shakira and Burna Boy will help out.

0: In 2 minutes past eight, you're with Tyler West and Chloe Burrows here on Kiss Breakfast. Welcome in.
1: Good morning. Shout out to Alina in Sheffield on the WhatsApp who says, tragic Thursday just got worse for me because I just went to get some Coca-Cola and realised I drank the whole bottle last night.
0: Devastating.
1: It's a bit early for Coke.
0: No. If you've got a sore head, it's solving your situation
1: right,
0: this
1: actually.
0: Morning.
1: Sorry, I take it back.
0: 03-448-112-23. Come and say hello on the WhatsApp this morning. How are you feeling? All right, we got your back with the tunes. Some Bruno Mars for you now.

0: 7 minutes past 8 on your Thursday morning. It's Tyler West and Chloe Burrows with you here on Kiss Breakfast. That's Pink Pantheress Illegal. You know what feels illegal?
1: What?
0: And something that proper made me laugh, even though I've been, you know, crying my eyes out all night long.
1: What?
0: The Jude Bellingham lookalike competition that you went to
1: yesterday. I know, I did go down.
0: You were hosting it,
1: right?
0: It
1: was so busy. No, I just did like some, I was only there for like half an hour, literally at the beginning. I only saw like the first seven. Yeah, I showed face, Deliveroo hosted it, and the crowd was ginormous.
2: Well, it went so viral.
0: Yeah.
2: Everyone found out about it, and everyone wanted to find a husband.
0: But can I just say, it was almost like the team who drew Bellingham's, because it wasn't,
1: They didn't look like it.
0: They were just like all mixed races. I could have just went down there. Honestly, oh, I could have went down there.
1: Bless them. They were so nervous, but like none of them looked like our Jude.
0: Nah, they did not look like Jude, man.
1: I don't know who told them they looked like that. Do you know what I mean?
0: Sometimes, and I mean, I get it. Sometimes people come up to you and say, oh, you look like so-and-so from that thing, by the way. Like, well, who's your like weird
1: lookalike? Mason Mount. People always say I look like Mason Mount, but with blonde long hair.
0: Go on, Mason.
1: I don't know whether to be offended.
2: That's really funny. To be fair, I remember once when I was working at Thorpe Park, some random member of the public came up to me and was like, "You really look like that actress in Corrie." And it was just some girl with curly hair. I can't remember her name.
1: That's so vague.
2: I know. And I thought, what a weird thing to say. And also, I don't like it. I don't like that kind of comparison.
0: Ashrita, you ever had anyone?
3: Yeah, mine's pretty bad, guys. Had some viral videos on TikTok like a few years ago, and people love telling you who you look like. Someone commented, "Oh my god, you know who you look a bit like Mark Zuckerberg."
1: Oh my god!
3: I think they were rage baiting me. Chloe, don't you dare!
1: Whoa! I was going to say any other thing you look like him at all. Don't worry, I look like a man as well. Don't worry. Twins.
0: I think you all look lovely.
1: Thank you.
2: Thanks.
1: Do you know who you look like?
0: Who?
1: No, I don't got one for you.
0: Who are you going to say?
1: H the rapper.
0: H the rapper. Nice. Yeah, I can see the comparison there. Nice. Very, very good. Very good. Right. So let's see. Surely somebody's had a worse celeb lookalike suggestion than that. Okay. What's the worst celebrity someone's compared you to? Okay, jump on the WhatsApp this morning. Come and make us all feel better. 03-448-112233. What's the worst celeb someone has said that you look like?
1: Can you be Astrid?
0: Mark Zuckerberg in the corner.

0: Sia Titanium on Kiss Breakfast with Tyler West and Chloe Burrows. And we have got something huge coming your way this weekend, all right? Kiss Dance is heading to Tomorrowland, one of the biggest dance music festivals in the world.
1: Tomorrowland have the biggest artists. Think Calvin Harris, yes. David Guetta, Fisher, and so many more.
0: It's going to boot off, man. Keep it Kiss Dance and our app Rayo this weekend to bring Tomorrowland to whatever you got planned. Kiss.
1: And then tomorrow is in Friday. Your bank balance could have an extra £777,000 in it. It could actually be the best way to get over England losing. You could leave England for a holiday, maybe not to Argentina, though. No. Do you know what I mean? Time is running out, so you need to enter right now.
0: We're just boycotting it. Just not going there.
1: No, no, no tourism.
0: No tourism.

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0: Best of luck, right? 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And get on some Zara Larsson on the other side of this.
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5: Right, in London, there's a good service in all tube lines this morning. There's delays on the M11 southbound before Junction 4. In Hertfordshire, there's one lane closed on the M25 clockwise after Junction 23. And in South Yorkshire, there's slow traffic on the M1 southbound from Junction 33 to Junction 32. It's highs of 29 in London today and highs of 28 in Manny.
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0: It's the sounds of Ray, Where Is My Husband on Kiss Breakfast with Tyler West and Chloe Burrows on your Thursday. I was going to say Thursday,
1: no,
0: but
1: no,
0: I have it there. But
1: no,
0: it's not.
1: No,
0: it's
1: no.
0: A tragic Thursday
1: yes.
0: After last night. You might be waking up feeling a little bit worse for wear today. Something that proper made us laugh, though. Chloe went to a Jude Bellingham lookalike competition.
1: Right,
0: yesterday.
1: You're saying that like I did.
0: No,
1: that
0: you
1: was
0: didn't.
1: My
0: no,
1: free
0: no, no, no, sorry,
1: time.
0: Sorry. You went there.
1: It was
0: you,
1: a paid job.
0: You had some work on.
1: I had some work
0: at a Jude Bellingham lookalike competition.
1: Yeah. Where were they?
0: Yeah.
1: Where were the Jude Bellingham lookalikes? I'm sorry. There wasn't anyone who was like even remotely close. And I kind of wanted to see if there was, but there wasn't any.
0: No one comes close. There's only one Jude.
1: Yeah.
0: But then it also got us thinking about the worst celebrity someone's ever said that you look like. Shout out to Emily this morning.
2: A couple of years back, my mum had her best friends round and they got Three Sheets to the Wind and the truth come out. She was like, oh yeah, you really remind me of Miranda. I was like, oh, right, thanks. And then she just dug even deeper. She's like, it's because you're so tall. Like, even your personality is like her. You look like her. I was like, great. I'm going to go to bed at this point.
1: That's a compliment. I love Miranda.
0: Miranda
1: she's
0: jokes.
1: Chose.
0: She's chose.
1: I love her.
0: But I don't think it was for those reasons. Yeah, but anyway.
1: Yeah, okay.
0: Over on the phone lines, we've got Ed in Tunbridge Wells.
1: Yes, Ed.
3: Morning, Ed. Morning, how are you guys?
0: Yeah, we're all good, thank you, mate. Well, I mean, we're getting there. We're getting there. We're strapping in together.
1: I'm on the way. Right?
0: What's the worst celeb somebody's ever said that you look like?
3: Well, it's not exactly a celebrity lookalike, but you know Max Verstappen?
1: Yes.
0: Yeah.
3: Yeah, so I've always thought he looks like Sid the Sloth from Ice Age.
1: He does. I see it. Oh, gosh, he does.
3: Yeah, I just can't unsee it now, yeah.
0: I don't know what's worse, yeah, like being compared to like a celebrity or an animated celebrity.
1: Or a man, if you're a girl.
0: Or a man, if you're a girl.
1: I think me and Ash should have won this whole thing.
0: I think you actually did. We got Mark Zuckerberg in the corner there, Ash.
1: Hello.
0: Why'd you say that? Like that? That's it. And yeah, okay, we can't unsee that now. Sid the Sloth from Ice Age.
1: Googled it, you're spot on, mate.
0: Spot on, mate.
3: Yeah,
0: nice one, Ed.
3: Yeah.
0: Have a good day, mate.
3: Nice one. Thank you very much. Cheers.
0: He's just fell down a hole. music from Femi for you now. This is just a vibe to get you through your Thursday morning. It's Noble playing here on Kiss Breakfast. Good morning.

Rhone Hot To Go playing here on Kiss Breakfast with Tyler West and Chloe Boris. Thank you so much for being with us. It's an exciting morning because we are giving away something very, very close to my heart. Mm-hmm. Do you recognise these tunes?

0: any more?
1: Still going.
0: Any, no, we're still going.
1: Please hold on, man. Come on. Oh,
0: just
1: my God.
0: Just make it, baby. What, wait, do you want any more?
1: Yeah.
0: That's all you're getting.
1: Oh, thank you.
0: Right, that's all you're getting.
1: That was lovely.
0: Obviously, I'm very excited for this. We've got a pair of tickets to see the man, the legend, Bruno Mars at Wembley Stadium on Saturday night on the Romantic Tour. Oh!
1: And because it's the Romantic Tour, we are about to heat things up, okay? To win these tickets, you've got to flirt with Tyler West here on Kiss Breakfast. He is the ultimate Bruno Mars fan, and you, he needs flirting with.
0: But also, don't just come to me with some cheesy chat up lines.
1: No, like,
0: you need to stick it on me, because I'm a massive Bruno Mars fan. If you want to go to the Romantic Tour, you need to be romantic.
1: Yes.
0: Okay, that's it. If you think that you have got game, enough game to win you these once-in-a-lifetime tickets, until he next goes on another tour, but still, once-in-a-lifetime tickets, then call us right now on 03-448-11-2-23. That's 03-448-11-2-23.
1: You've got until 8:41, literally 2 minutes to call, so do not hang about. 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
14: In London, the Metropolitan line is part suspended between Aldgate and Wembley Park at the minute. There's delays on the M11 southbound before Junction 4. In Hertfordshire, there's one lane closed on the M25 clockwise, that's after Junction 23. And in South Yorkshire, there's traffic on the M18 northbound from Junction 2 to Junction 3. It's sunny with highs of 29 in London today, and the same with highs of 26 in Glasgow.
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0: Ariana Grande, Iggy Azalea, that's Problem on Kiss Breakfast, 8:46 on your Thursday morning. You're with Tyler West and Chloe Burrows. And this morning, you could be winning a pair of tickets to see my hero, the man, the legend, Bruno Mars
1: at
0: Wembley Stadium, Saturday night, on the Romantic Tour. It looks so good, though.
1: I've never seen you so excited. And because it's the Romantic Tour, we're going to heat things up, okay?
0: Mm-hmm.
1: There's just one thing standing between you and those tickets. You've got to flirt with Mr. T Wizzy West.
0: Why am I getting nervous?
1: Oh,
0: Why I'm nervous?
1: You're so bashful.
0: It takes me a lot to get blushing.
1: Well, I hope so.
0: Playing this morning is Nuala in East Sussex.
1: Nuala.
0: Good morning, Nuala.
2: Good morning.
1: Morning.
2: Don't be nervous.
1: Oh.
2: It's okay.
1: It's a good voice, that one.
0: Right. Okay. Here we go. Right, Nuala, are you ready?
2: I'm ready. Are you ready, Tyler?
0: Ooh,
1: okay. Right, you've got 30 seconds to flirt with Tyler. Make my man blush and take it away.
2: Okay, go. So, Tyler, I love where you've chosen for our date today. And you look amazing. Your skin is glowing. You have a beautiful tan. And I love your outfit. And all I want to do is just come close to your neck and just smell you. I think you're going to smell amazing. Your voice is so sexy. I cannot wait to listen to you every day. And let's go to Bruno Mars together.
1: It's a day. Another day. A second day.
0: Oh, my days.
1: Tyler's gone bright.
0: Nuala, I'm done there. I've got tears in my eyes. Jeez. I don't know what to... I'm a bit speechless.
2: What do you think, Tyler?
0: Yeah, Nuala, it sounds amazing. It sounds amazing. Congratulations. I can't even get my words out.
1: Right, congratulations, Nuala. You won the ticket. You're going to be seeing Bruno Mars at Wembley Stadium on Saturday night. How do you feel?
0: Yeah, that's really good, man. Really good.
2: Wow, I'm a massive fan. Thank you so much.
1: Thank you.
0: Nuala, have the best time, all right? Enjoy. I know you will because it's Bruno Mars.
1: Obviously,
0: we've got another pair of tickets to give away tomorrow morning as well. So if you fancy going to Bruno Mars, you need to, even if you don't mean it, you need to fancy me for a second, don't you?

0: 64 Ultra has talked to you on Kiss Breakfast with Tyler West and Chloe Morris. I don't think I've ever had somebody flirt with me on a hangover.
1: I've never seen you be so bashful before. Normally you're really like confident, but you got really shy.
0: Nula got them two tickets.
1: She got though. You.
0: Almost gave her four tickets. No, but the other two tickets we're going to be giving away if you want to go see Bruno Mars and the Romantic Tour. We're going to be doing that tomorrow morning here on Kiss Breakfast. It's going to be so good, man. I'm so excited for it. It's just coming up to 9 a.m. We've got a throwback from Destiny's Child on the way.
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1: Give it a rest. 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
12: You know what you're getting with a football away game. The lucky shirt you wear every weekend. Tactical discussions.
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12: Queue for the turnstiles. Trying to get a chant going. Halftime pies. Hoping for a last-minute winner. Happy with the point. Sometimes in life, you just know what you're getting. Like a luxury bed and a great night's sleep at Premier Inn. 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
15: It's Kiss Breakfast. Aileen, what's going on?
16: Well, England fans are coming to terms with the fact it is not coming home. Boss Thomas Tuchel says nothing he can say to his players can take away the pain of exiting the World Cup. The Three Lions were on the cusp of reaching their first men's final in the tournament since 1966, but conceded twice late in the game to lose 2-1 to Argentina. Captain Harry Kane says they are hurting.
17: Everyone's gutted. I'm gutted for all the boys, all the staff, everyone behind the scenes, because we know how much everyone puts in to being a successful national team. And when you're so close, when you're 10 plus minutes away and it slips out your hands like that, yeah, obviously the lads are devastated.
16: These fans in North London spoke to Kiss afterwards.
18: I feel very proud. The boys, do you know what? They worked hard. They worked really hard to get here.
19: The manager played very much the wrong strategy at the end, which is a shame.
20: Very disappointed. England should have performed better in the second half.
16: The winners take on Spain in Sunday's showpiece. Meanwhile, there could be a punishment on the way for Argentina after some of their players posed with a provocative banner during full-time celebrations. They unfurled a supporters' flag, which had political messaging on it. That is a breach of FIFA rules. It's getting even more expensive to rent across the UK. New figures show average advertised rents have reached a record high of nearly £1,400 a month. If you're looking in London, you can expect to pay nearly £2,800. And Jessie Nelson is welcoming the rollout of a national screening programme for spinal muscular atrophy, something she's been campaigning for. Her twin daughters have the condition. Keep up to date with everything Kiss, just find us on socials. I'm Aileen O'Sullivan.
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15: It's not a thirsty Thursday, it's a tragic Thursday.
21: Oh, cheer up.
15: Yeah, no, we're up, we're up, we're back in the room.
21: We're back.
15: We've got your back this morning. Destiny's Child is about to

0: Thursday the 16th of July. Thank you for being here with us on Kiss Breakfast. It's Tyler West and Chloe Burrows with you.
1: We've also got a voice message from Jacob for his mate to play.
2: Happy birthday, Joe boy.
3: Happy birthday, Joe. Inside.
2: Inside the place. Sutton General.
1: Sutton General.
2: Sutton General. Inside. Right.
0: Listen, if you want to shout anybody out or shout yourself out this morning, how are you feeling on your Thursday? Jump on the WhatsApp 03448 112233. Here's

0: Kenya Grace, Strangers. On Kiss Breakfast, you were Tyler West in Chloe Burrows.
1: So that's kind of like all the England fans, to be fair. We'll just go back to Strangers now, isn't it?
2: It's so funny how it is just over now.
1: It's just over, that's it.
2: It's over.
1: You were all hugging each other. No, you just don't like each other because it's Chelsea
2: going
1: and Arsenal.
2: Are people going to the pub on Saturday for the France game? I don't know.
1: I think
2: I'm
1: also,
2: not.
1: One thing we can't deny, though, this weekend, it will be Clash of the Titans, really. Yes. Messi versus Lamine Yamal, to be fair. That's a decent lineup right there. I don't know if you've seen it as well. There's this picture going around of Lamine Yamal as a baby, and he's basically on this charity photo shoot. Really cute kid, yeah. And then Messi is holding him.
2: Oh, right.
1: So his family only got this photo shoot because they won a raffle. And then now, fast forward 19 years, they're about to go head-to-head in the World Cup final. That is mad,
2: insane.
1: Isn't it?
2: That is insane.
1: That is mad. But I think, can we all agree that we're probably all supporting Spain going into the final?
3: Yes.
1: Okay, great. Okay, fine. It's a given.
3: I also think I saw someone say this, that Yamal and, like, going against Messi 19 years later, it's almost like they were destined to meet, right? Because just won it in a raffle. Mm. Is it like a Harry Potter situation where Yamal is the only one that can defeat
1: the
3: Messi?
1: Dark Lord. Yes.
3: The Dark Lord.
1: Yes.
2: Boy,
1: yes. Oh, look at
3: that. And that will be legendary.
4: That would be amazing.
1: There must be another way.
2: I'm rooting for Spain. I'm going to turn Spanish.
1: Facts.
2: Hola.
1: Yo soy español.
2: Sangria.
1: Cerveza. Un cerveza. Gracias. So that's it. Like, honestly, re-downloaded Duolingo as we speak. That's what we're doing. One thing to also get you very excited for the weekend and lift up your spirits. We've got £777,000 up for grabs. Right, we're going to tell you how you can win that after this from Tame Impala.

0: It's breakfast. You were Tyler West and Chloe Burrows. We're bringing some energy into your lives this morning. Shout out to Lily in Coventry. He said, Lamel can defeat the Dark Lord. I believe it.
1: That's I love it. Tomorrow is the day where your bank balance could have an extra £777,000 in it. We've been watching all these footballers. Well, if you get this cash, you could live like a footballer.
0: Yeah, for real.
1: You get 10 cars and a mansion. Yeah. But you need to enter right this second.
0: You'll be living your best life with this cash. 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
5: In London, there's severe delays on the Metropolitan line this morning. There's also delays on Main Road in both directions near Balgora's Lane. Also in Hampshire, there's traffic on the M3 southbound from Junction 8 to Junction 9. And in Belfast, there's queues on the A2 York Street between Midland Terrace and Mount Collier Avenue. It's sunny with highs of 29 in London today, and the same with highs of 25 in Belfast.
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0: I mean, that is the only respite we got going into the World Cup final this weekend, that we will get to see Justin Bieber perform at halftime.
1: Well, it's a Justin Bieber performance with a side of football.
0: Yes.
1: That's what I'm thinking.
0: That's what we're looking in for. You're with Tyler West and Chloe Burrows on Kiss Breakfast. Look, I don't want to keep going over it, right? But there's no point just trying to be a positive Pete. It was rubbish last night.
1: I'll be honest.
0: So sad to watch. But I pulled out all like my weird rituals to try and make England win as well. Because anytime I've watched an England game so far, England have only scored when I've been stood up.
1: Right.
0: So even though I was at home in my living room, I stood up for pretty much 90% of the match.
1: Your Instagram story, you're literally laying down. Is he not laying on the sofa on my line?
0: No, that was before the match started.
1: Oh, okay.
0: Come on.
1: Sorry.
0: Get with it. I heard that people were also burying sausages at Shredo.
2: Yeah, apparently there was this woman out at the Atlanta game. She was a reporter and she buried, well, it wasn't a sausage, it was a hot dog.
1: Oh, nice one.
0: So it's her fault.
1: Nice one.
2: She meant to bring good luck, but obviously didn't happen.
1: I've never heard of this trend and it's come up two times this morning.
0: Yeah.
1: But on Kiss Breakfast, we also had the one, the only Katie Price, who made a commitment to spur the England team on.
0: You know this.
3: I would do a naked shoot.
1: Perfect. With the Kiss logo.
3: Yeah.
1: Gorgeous.
3: And I'd cover my private parts with the Kiss sign.
0: Nice. Well, that's not happening, is it?
1: I love her so much. She's such an icon, man. But gutted.
0: That made headlines all over the UK, right? That was England's motivation right there. What happens now? We're not going to get it.
1: Jill's not doing her shoot either. I feel like we have to just put it to bed now. We'll watch France, you know, give it a good go.
0: Yeah.
1: And that's the end.
0: Until next time. Tune in next time, folks. That's it. No, well done, the boys. It was good.
1: Yeah.

0: Honkiest Breakfast. You were Tyler West and Chloe Burrows. It's your Thursday morning, and I feel like we all need a little laugh in our life,
1: right? We do.
0: It's about time we play one of our favourite games in the whole wide world. Fill my hole. Right, this is where you can just come for and redeem yourself after England lost last night. Okay? It's your last chance to play this week. And the score to beat on that leaderboard, you can put your name right up there on the podium. Okay? If you've not played along before, here's how the game works. We'll basically give you three headlines with a hole to fill. You get 1 point for the correct answer, 2 points for an answer that really makes us laugh. We need a laugh this morning,
1: don't we? I could do anything for a laugh. And we need our final contestant of the week. So if you're listening to us talk right now, it's your time.
0: It's your
1: Come
0: time.
1: On the radio.
0: This is your sign.
1: Okay,
0: sign. You could win, yeah? You could win. Jump on the full WhatsApp. Stop. Full stop, exclamation mark. Jump on the WhatsApp. If you want to come play Fill My Hole this morning, if you think you got what it takes to top the leaderboard, then jump on the WhatsApp. 03-448-112233. That's 03-448-112233. Come on and make us laugh this morning.
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11: In London, there's severe delays on the Metropolitan line this morning. There's traffic on the A10 in both directions at Caterhatch Lane. In Essex, there's delays on the M25 clockwise entry slip road at Junction 31. And in Belfast, there's traffic on the A2 York Street between Midland Terrace and Montcollier Road. It is sunny and highs of 29 in London today. And the same with highs of 27 in Swansea.
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0: Thank you for being with us on Kiss Breakfast this morning.
1: It's been a wild ride.
0: Yeah. Silo West and Chloe Bar is hanging out with you. That's Calvin Harris and Dua Lipa with One Kiss. All right, listen, this weekend, we've got something huge coming your way. Kiss Dance is heading to Tomorrowland, one of the biggest dance music festivals in the whole entire world.
1: Tomorrowland have the biggest artists. Think Calvin Harris, David Guetta, Fisher, and so many more.
0: The videos look insane. They really do. Keep it, Kiss Dance, and our app, Rayo, this weekend and next weekend to bring Tomorrowland to you. Now, we're about to play our favourite game on the whole entire universe. Here to fill our hole today is Chloe, the chef in Hertfordshire.
1: Yes, Chloe!
2: Hey!
0: Morning, Chloe! Right, so here
2: Good
0: we go.
2: Morning.
0: You've got to sing this loud and proud, all right? Just bring all the energy to this one. Here we go, here we go. Say ho!
3: Say ho!
0: Ho!
3: Say fill my ho!
0: Fill my hole.
1: Yeah.
0: Hey, fill my hole. I like what you did there. I like what you did there. Right, so here's how it goes. You know how it works. You've got three headlines with a hole to fill. 1 point for the correct answer. 2 points for an answer that really makes us laugh, okay? So you might as well just get the 2 points. Mm. DJ AG is currently top of the leaderboard with 6 points, but can you match that score? If you do, you beat him, all right? Because he's not here.
2: Let's give it a go.
1: Perfect. Right, first one is Jude Bellingham slaps Argentina star on his...
2: Back of his head.
0: Yeah, you give that one. Congratulations.
1: There we go. Right, next one. England fan makes huge mistake getting tattoo of a...
2: Oh, it's got to be Messi and Ronaldo playing football.
1: Imagine accidentally getting that.
0: Like, what'd you get, mate? Yeah, Messi and Ronaldo.
1: Accidentally.
0: Sweet. The correct answer is England's World Cup trophy. Yeah, rookie error there.
1: Right, last one. BBC called out for fan on TV showing their...
2: Their bum.
1: He's giggling. You like that one?
0: Imagine it's just started mooning on the camera. That would have been
1: That'd
0: sick.
1: Be good.
0: That's another 2 points there. The correct answer is boobs. Okay.
1: Boobs.
0: Chloe, you scored 5 points.
2: Oh,
0: you scored 5 points. But you didn't win.
2: Thank you.
0: But I tell you what, you brought good energy. So I'll just give you another point there. There you go.
1: Thank
0: 6 points.
1: Thank you for making us laugh. We needed it.
0: I honestly could tell you how much we needed that this morning. Yeah, how'd you feel?
2: I hope the hangover's going all right, guys. I'm still
1: almost
2: gone.
1: It's almost gone.
0: We lock in and we power through together, Chloe, all right? We do that. Thank you so much. Have an amazing day, all right?
2: Thank you, bye.
0: Right, if you want to fill our hole on Kiss Breakfast and top that leaderboard,

0: I tell you what, keep your head up. Yeah?
1: Oh, I hope we've helped this morning, just a little bit. Yeah,
0: thank you for being here with us. Listen, continuing the vibes to get you through your Thursday. It's a man like Jordan Lee in the building. All right, it's going to go in with some Fuso DG and Shana Pearl after this. Yes.
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16: Well, Thomas Tuchel says he will stay on till Euro 2028, despite England's World Cup dream ending in heartbreak last night. The Three Lions had been on the cusp of reaching their first men's final in the tournament since 1966. It does mean if you are an England fan, no doubt you're feeling pretty sad this morning. These fans in North London told Kiss there is a lot to be positive about.
17: Do you know what? Anything happens in 90 minutes, I feel very, very proud to be English, honestly.
18: It would have been absolutely phenomenal to have been in today. But I've got to say, I'm not surprised.
19: They can build on this. They can build on this for sure.
20: 2030, it's coming home.
16: Meanwhile, Argentina could face punishment after posing with a provocative banner following their victory over England. It was held by several players and broke FIFA's rules because it had political messaging on it. In other news, a 14-year-old is due in court today, charged with a terrorism offence after police discovered an alleged plan to target two London mosques. Officers say they found a number of documents when the boy was arrested. And TikTok's being investigated to see if it really is failing to protect young people from harm. Content. The regulator says some of the systems it uses to check how old a user is might have got it wrong with a large number of under 18s. Keep up to date with everything Kiss. Just find us on socials. I'm Aileen O'Sullivan.
13: In every city,
2: on every street,
13: the beats that make you move. Kiss.
0: Okay, question. Do you want support or do you want advice? I'll give you 5 seconds to think about it, but on Kiss, I'll support you with Dave and Thames to start. Kiss.
1: But let's get the party started. See you at the bar, you was hardly talking. That's when I knew that your heart was scarring. Friends to lovers need a part to star in. Like, wait, babe, let me ask.

Many of your people on socials are Scottish. How many have just been going... Ignore them. I'm going to be nice today as a fellow Scotsman as well. I understand, right? You may not have won the semi-finals. You did such a good job. It was brilliant. It was amazing. It was a good game, I was told, because I don't know what's going on. But also, there was one winner yesterday because there was a Jude Bellingham lookalike contest and one boy was crowned. He won himself like loads of delivery vouchers. So good for him. Next Euros game, it's on him, isn't it? And to not put salt in the wound, it's Shakira and Burna Boy on Kiss. This is Die Die.

01112833 is my WhatsApp. It's going to be like a free therapy line today. So if you need support or you just need like a hug, probably send someone to hug you. There's services for that, isn't it?

0: stepping down from my position of going out. Retirement is a time for personal growth.
1: Don't be too loud, I'm really hungover.
0: Oh God, Chloe, get over it, man. It's Friday, yes. Right?
1: Just sit there and just have that bean.
0: That's not going to be. I'm just going to eat more bean.
1: Harder?
0: Yeah, no, yes. Nice. It's the perfect way to start your morning.
2: Yeah. Tyler West and Chloe Burrows. Kiss Breakfast.
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0: Big energy with this. Ed Sheeran, Rudimental, drop it on Kiss. That is Bloodstream.
1: The emotion.
0: I'm Jordan Lee. Thanks for hanging out. If you need something else to watch, because you ain't going to watch the footy on Sunday. You've seen that Netflix have re-released Stranger Things Season 1. They've done something a bit different. They've done it as if it's like an old video, like an old VHS. They've put a filter over it. The audio is a bit rubbish. And I started watching it last night and I was like, oh, vintage. Keep that vintageness coming. It's like when vinyls came back, so maybe everything's going to be really low quality. Give me 480p every day of my life, please. Raven and Nays in a bit. Black Eyed Peas 2 first. Drake and Janice. You know the rest.

You want a fun fact, don't you? Justin Timberlake's on this record. He's a background vocalist. Hope he gets paid for that. And you could be getting paid tomorrow. £777,000 can be landing in your bank account this Friday. And I know. It's like a commiseration prize, but you are going to be glowing. You are going to be thriving. You are going to be winning. So text the word win to 64100. 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The rules for this network competition are there. Or call 03 434 195 096. Calls are charged at the standard rate. It's over 18s only. And that clock is ticking. Lines are closing at 5pm tomorrow. All you need to do is pick up your phone. Do that. 777 grand will be yours and in your bank account straight after the call. Text win to 64100. Good luck with that. I've got Zara Larsson, the siren of summer. Because as soon as she sings, it goes above 25 degrees.

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with Adam Port, Strive, and Malachi to Move, playing on Kiss. Listen, Kiss Anthems is on the way. Less than 10 minutes away. And I know, listen, the UK, England, you've been absolutely banging. There's been an insane vibe. And I don't want to lose that. So for the next half an hour from 11 a.m, we're going to keep that vibe alive, okay? Just ignore last night. Ignore it. Nicki Minaj is going to start that off. I promise it's going to go off. It's 03-448-11-2233 on the WhatsApp to get involved as well. Also, anyone else just like a little bit needing a lie down? And if that is you, we'll do the lie down after half 11.

0: Eminem and Rihanna.
1: That is the monster. Nicki Minaj is going to start off Kiss Anthems in a second. But listen, this weekend we have got you locked in because Kiss Dance is heading to Tomorrowland. This is one of the biggest dance music festivals in the world. You've had such a visceral reaction to that already, haven't you? We're going to be bringing you all the best moments direct from the heart of the action. So join the Kiss Dance family. They're going to bring you the biggest artists. You've got to think like Calvin Harris, David Guetta, Fisher, Martin Garrix, Hannah Lang. There's so many more. There's exclusive backstage moments and all the latest action across both weekends of Tomorrowland. So if you can't make it to Belgium, do not worry, because we are bringing Tomorrowland to you. Keep it Kiss Dance and on our app Rayo this weekend next for the ultimate Tomorrowland experience. I've been seeing people on the train. You don't need to do any of that. We are bringing it to you. Kiss Dance and on Rayo next. Kiss Anthems. Kiss.

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1: Rita Ora, I will never let you down. I'm Jordan Lee. Welcome into Kiss Anthems, commiserations or jubilations for the weekend coming. Jackson's in Manchester. He's running on pure survival mode today after last night. Oh, it's not coming home, he says at the end. I know, don't upset me. Callum and Ezra as well, I see you. Phoebe and the primary school in Birmingham. I'm going to keep your primary school name off of that. GDPR. The kids this morning have been really, really like tired. Bless them. Tell them to have like a fruit shoot or something like that. Jade, what was that? What was that? Sunny day. Bring back Sunny day. 03-448-11-223 on WhatsApp, right? Get involved. And I've got you this. Destination Calabria.

Neo and his three girlfriends on Kiss Anthems. Three girlfriends. Could you believe it? Finn and Penny. Love their name, Penny. Both in Leeds. Walked into the morning shift today to find the entire team is communicating entirely in hoarse whispers because everyone's voice is completely shot. I love that. Reggie's here as well. Big up the crew in Birmingham. They're trying to find the boss's wallet. The boss's wallet went mad moves last night. And Ivy as well are on the mid-morning run to get some croissants and some iced coffees. I love that for you. Well done for taking one for the team, Ivy. Not like last night. 03-448-112-23. Does it sound like I know what I'm talking about? I absolutely don't. Did anyone take one for the team? I don't know. Let's continue. Kiss Anthems with Joel Corey and Emin Ek. Let's go, Head and Heart.

better, right? Oh, that's what Kiss Anthems does to you. Uptown Funk. Milkshake before that. Girls Night before that. You're welcome. Tomorrow morning from 11 a.m, all of these feelings will be all right. Also, we got the third place playoff somewhere on Saturday. So it could be partially coming home. It could be Bronze League coming home. That's how it works, isn't it? Hugel on the way. Tame Impala and Jenny to play two first. Alex Warren.

0: thing about England being out and the World Cup coming to an end is I'm not going to see everyone out at 3 o'clock in the morning when I'm coming out from a night out. You made me feel better on Saturday. It took me 3 hours to get home, but everyone was there, weren't they? Listen, this weekend could look very, very different for you because you could be landing £777,000 in your bank account. 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It's over 18s only. Lines are closing at 5pm tomorrow. So make your move, right? All you need to do then is answer our call. Do that. You'll have £777,000 and you'll have better things to spend it on than the footy, I promise. Text the word WIN to 64100. I had the love of my life on the way, Dominic Fike and Disco Lines with Tinashe being the bad boys at the back of a bus.
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Lines and Sinashi, No Break Boys. This is somber. Look, I'm just trying to create the mood and the vibe for you today, and it so happened that somber came to mind, okay? Homewrecker. That's what Argentina were. Oof, oof, when I got a hold of you.

0: Sam Smith's back in the UK soon, bringing their big residency to the UK. Very excited about that. Because you've got to look forward to things now, because there's not a lot going on, is there? Suddenly, this Kiss, the night before, the day after the night before. That's right, isn't it? Yeah. And listen, I don't want to put all the blame on the manager. I also want to put the blame on celebrities. Because do you remember during the pandemic when Gal Gadot brought out everyone to sing Imagine on a thing? And that went really well, didn't it? Well, this time round, I feel like they jinxed England's chances because they got a bunch of celebs to do Wonderwall.
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0: Micah Richards.
2: By now, you should have somehow realised what you got to do.
0: Ross Kemp got involved.
3: I don't believe that anyone feels the way I do about you now.
0: And Claudia Winkleman. So if you need anyone to blame, blame those three and the other like 15,000 people that were in that video. And that is the reason that England lost. Don't worry, we had Susan Boyle. She tried to save us in Scotland. Didn't really work, does it? Right, listen, just after 12, Ed Sheeran, Joe and Tyler with Zara Larsson. Sexiness is on the menu.
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0: take the lead. Kiss. I mean, hold on, babes. If you thought you had a raunchy night last night, oof, Tyler and Zara Larsson are about to play in your ears for you. She did it again.

That is Levels. I'm Jordan Lee. Hello. It's Thursday afternoon. I know you're all right. Oscar in Leicester's WhatsApped in 03-448-11-2233. Just saying, it's really sad that England are out and all, but I finally got my TV back. I finally got my pub gardens back. He said he's been trying to go to a pub garden for the last week and he couldn't because the football's been on. Because they're ticketing it, aren't they? Wild scenes. And Chloe as well, just very excited to watch Love Island in peace. I love that. So there's mixed vibes in the WhatsApp today. Lily in Bristol just saying, can it still come home? It could. I don't know when, I don't know where, but I know we'll meet again some sunny day. Vera Lynn. Olivia D on Kiss, so easy. Did I literally just talk about Vera Lynn on Kiss? Did that happen?

0: Boy can sing, boy can deliver. It's the weekend and the hills playing on Kiss. By the way, this weekend, you know we've always got you covered at Kiss, but we are going bigger than ever, right? Kiss Dance is heading to Tomorrowland. Oh my days. One of the biggest dance music festivals in the world. We are going to be bringing you all the best moments direct from the heart of the action. So join the Kiss Dance family as we bring you the biggest artists: Calvin Harris, David Guetta, Fisher, Martin Garrix, Hannah Lang. There are so many more. There's also exclusive backstage moments and all the action across both weekends of Tomorrowland. So if you're not making it to Belgium this weekend, do not worry. Tomorrowland is coming to you via Kiss Dance. Also, over on our app Rayo, this weekend and next, it is the ultimate Tomorrowland experience. I know, I am so pumped for this. Ray, to keep the mood going, and Dave, next. Kiss.
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0: Kiss London.
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on Kiss. 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

0: Out in the UK, Selena Gomez is currently in the UK filming Only Murders in the Building. So if you're like, oh, she looks like Selena Gomez, probably is. Probably is. Oh my God, you've spotted the celebrity. 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Call 03-434-195-096. Calls are charged at the standard rates over 18s only. Those lines are closing at 5 p.m. tomorrow, so you have to be quick. And then all you need to do is pick up your phone. Answer it. £777,000 will be yours and in your bank account straight after the call. So for that chance to win, text win to 64100. And yes, we might be out of the footy, but Shakira and Burna Boy are still lighting it up. Die Die is next.
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Taylor Swift, and if your shoulder is still hurting a little bit, you know what? 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
17: 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I know. 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

something so big coming your way this weekend, by the way. You see Kiss Dance heading to Tomorrowland, one of the biggest dance music festivals in the world. 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We're thinking Calvin Harris, David Guetta, Fisher, Martin Garrix, and so many more. Plus, of course, the exclusive backstage moments. We're going to be there. And all the action across both weekends of Tomorrowland. So if you can't make it to Belgium, don't worry. We are bringing Tomorrowland.

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4: 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And it soundtracks your summer. 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

number. Oh, that's a Kiss WhatsApp number. Obviously, completely free. Send me a voice note. What are you saying? What are we doing today? 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Olivia Rodrigo and Kiss is Drop Dead.

0: What goes around comes around. Who else hears of this here and thinks, Gossip Girl, New York City? Wow. Wow, wow, wow. I've never been to New York, you know, but if you haven't as well, I've got something for you. You could do an all paid expenses trip and live your best New York City life. And we are giving away some money this weekend, yeah. It could be looking very nice for you if 777 grand landed in your lap. All right, life-changing amount of money, babe. 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The clock is ticking. I'm looking at my watch right now. The clock is ticking. The lines are closing at 5 p.m. tomorrow. And then all you need to do is answer our call. If you do that, all the money's yours. £777,000 in your account, yeah? Straight after the call. 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

31st of July, end of the month. It's called Petal. I'm excited to see what she comes with. Is there going to be an R&B vibe, ballad vibe, maybe a dance kind of vibe? I don't know. 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Low-key, the song of the summer, you know. Whenever I hear it, I'm like, yep, cool, this is me. I'm up. Prosper and Clue on Kiss. It's Free Your Minds.

0: Essina building. Obviously, we didn't... Oh, gosh, we didn't win yesterday, did we? But, consolation prize, they crowned the Jude Bellingham lookalike yesterday in Shoreditch. I mean... I don't know. Big up him. We won something. Do you know what I mean? As a nation, we won something. It's Essie Keith with your company this afternoon. I'll be back here. I've got some Sean Paul and Keisha Cole on the way for you. Keep it kiss.
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0: Morrissey. 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We've got the energy. 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
1: Welcome back to the show. It's Essie in the building. Like I said, Sean Paul, Keisha Cole on the way for you. But we're going to do this. It's Dracula.

The way this song still hits, it still slaps. Rihanna, Calvin Harris, We Found Love on Kiss. You've got Essie in the building. Calvin Harris, yeah, living his best life right now, shelling it down in Ibiza at his residency. And obviously, we are not in Ibiza. We are in the United Kingdom, but I'm going to transport you there, yeah? Transport you to the Sunshine Isle. I am getting into one of my favourite songs that's been released this summer. Like, this is such a vibe. Hugo, Imel Angel and Ultra Nate. Gracie Abrams on the way. This is Moving to the Sun.

0: Kid Laroi, Justin Bieber. What did I say on yesterday's show? I was like, guys, do you know what? Belieber, I'm proud. Yes. SEQ keeping you company this afternoon. Jade got in touch. Jade was like, I can't listen to Sean Paul without hearing Tyler say, Shana Paul. And Chloe saying what? They're back on Kiss Breakfast tomorrow from 6, of course. Big up yourself, Jade. Thanks for getting in touch, babe. All right, Tyler, T-A-T-Y-L-A, is on after this. It's Zara Larson. Keep a kiss.
1: Three, two, one, let's go. Vibing through the afternoon with 3 Mobile.

0: breakfast.
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2: I'm stepping down from my position of going out. Retirement is a time for personal growth.
1: Don't be too loud. I'm really hungover.
2: Oh, God, Chloe, get over it, man. It's Friday, yeah. Right?
1: Sit there and just have that bean.
2: I don't think. I'm just going to eat more bean.
1: Pardon?
2: Yeah, no, yes. Nice. It's the perfect way to start your morning.
3: 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Tyler West and Chloe Burrows. 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

I know. Don't worry, I'm keeping you company for the next hour or so. I want to talk about Drake here, because do you remember, maybe like a couple of weeks ago, I was like, oh, guys, Drake is having a party. If you're called Janice, yeah, he's throwing you a party. And then I didn't hear anything about it. I literally have not seen anything from the Janice party. So you know me, I had to find out what went down. I've literally just gone on Google. Okay, so he did 4-course meals, yeah. Bottomless bellinis. There was $10,000 cash prizes. Not bad. And he did one in Toronto, but he didn't show up. How does that work? How does that work, Drake? When you're supposed to be the prince of Toronto, you didn't even go to your own party. But big up all the Janices worldwide. This is for you, you know. It's Essie on Kiss this afternoon. Let's get into some Drake.

I got drive, I don't need a car. Money really all that we fiendin' for. I'm doing things they ain't seen before. Bands ain't dumb, but extreme is all. I'm a demon lord. Fall off what? I ain't seen the horse. Called your bluff, better cite the source. Fame ain't something that I need no more.

0: Kelly Rowland, David Get Up, When Love Takes Over. Shout out to Leighton. Said, hey, Essie, Leighton here. Loving the tunes in a very sunny Minehead. Keep the vibes coming. I absolutely will. Not only do we have the vibes coming, we also have some money to give away tomorrow. Yeah, this weekend could look very different for you if you win 777 grand in your account. All you've got to do is get involved is grab your phone and get your place in the draw today. 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Calls are charged at the standard rates over 18s only. All right. The clock is ticking. The clock's ticking. The lines are closing at 5 o'clock tomorrow afternoon, and then all you got to do is answer the phone. The money's yours. That's it. Literally, that's it. Answer the phone when we call. 777 grand is in your account straight away. So to get involved for your chance to win, just text the word win to 64100. Good luck. Make me a winner.
1: Kiss. Here we go. Yeah. Vibing through the afternoon with 3 Mobile.
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Essie on Kiss this afternoon, playing some Milky and more Grab. Want to hit me up, want to get in touch with the show, 03-448-112-233 on WhatsApp, all right? Send me a little message. I'm treating today, yeah, as my recovery show, to be honest. Like, I'm just trying to get my mind right. I'm trying to get back into the day. It's like, you know, you have the crash of adrenaline. Honestly, that's how today feels. I've got like a hangover, even though I'm not hungover, but you know what I mean. You know what I mean. And if you are feeling the same, you're just trying to make it from A to B. Trust me, I'm here. I'm here for you. We're going to get into this. Some Ariana. Yeah, on the show this afternoon. This is Hey, That I Made You Love Me. Let's get into it.

0: 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I am going to come back with one of my favourite songs of the year. Like, I've been rinsing this. I've been playing it every day. Rain Dance on the way for you. Make sure you keep it kiss.
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2: 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I think we all need this. 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
3: 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That's when I knew that your heart was scarring. Friends to lovers need a part to star in. Like, wait, babe, let me ask.

the life I'm trying to lead. You know the video they're on the private jets? Diamonds, champagne. A girl can dream. Essie with you this afternoon. If you are having that afternoon slump, you know, give your mouse a little, oh, I'm still online. I know how it goes. Maybe just get a little snack, you know. It is that day. It's Thursday after the Wednesday. Okay, we're not going to talk about it. We said we wouldn't. Let's get into this. Alex Warren, it's Fever Dream for your Thursday afternoon.

0: Calvin Harris. Ellie Goulding with Outside. Essie on Kiss this afternoon. If you're outside this weekend, Tomorrowland. Okay, got something for you. But even if you're not, guess what? I've got something for you too. So, Kiss Dance is heading to Tomorrowland, yeah? One of the biggest dance music festivals in the whole entire world. And we are going to be bringing you all of the best moments direct from the heart of the action. You know how we do. You need to be joining the Kiss Dance family as they bring you all the biggest artists. Calvin Harris, yeah? David Guetta, Fisher, Martin Garrix, all of the vibes, you know, so many more artists, plus exclusive backstage moments and all the backstage access and the latest action across both weekends of Tomorrowland. So if you can't make it to Belgium, it's okay. We are bringing Tomorrowland straight to you. Keep it Kiss Dance and our app Rayo, that's R-A-Y-O, this weekend and next weekend for the ultimate Tomorrowland experience. Now, we may have a bit of trauma, but I'm playing the World Cup song, okay, after this.
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17: Maybe.

If you're doing a little two-step in your office right now, maybe you are on the way home. Harry Styles, as it was. Listen, tomorrow is the day you could win a little bit of money. Let's do this. Go! I mean, I say a little bit of money. It's

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3: 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David Guetta, Calvin Harris, Bisha, Martin Garrix, The Chainsmokers and more. 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

On Kiss this afternoon, it is Love Me Not. You've got Essie in the building. Couple more tracks, we've got to get off. And I said this yesterday, yeah, I'm a very dramatic person. So shout out all of my over-the-top, over-the-top listeners. The way Samba starts this song, yeah, you hit like a drunk cigarette. Wow. Wow. So we're going to do this. Homewrecker on your Thursday afternoon. You've got Essie in the building. This is Samba.

0: apart from here, the Body Shop was my favourite job ever. So, love it. Two of my worlds colliding. I've been Essie. Thank you so much for joining me. I'm back tomorrow. Nick Bright has got you next, yeah? Keep it kiss.
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Dominic Fike and White Keys on Kiss. Right, Nick Bright in the place then until 7 p.m. And I'm feeling a little bit somber today, but luckily I've got some new music from Joel Corry now, an absolute banger to pick us all up. This is Whisper on Kiss.

0: Egyptian and Hold You on Kiss. Right, tomorrow I've got your chance to win a European city break. This is massive, including your chance to visit one of the best footy stadiums in the world. I'll sort your flights and hotel for you and a mate. Just think of the places you could go. Just reel them off the top of your head. This is all thanks to KFC and their football double bucket, which is perfect for sharing with your mates whilst watching the footy. All you have to do is send us a voice note. The number you need is 0330 916 974, and just tell us why you deserve the trip to Europe with the stadium tour. It's that simple. 0330 916 974, and you could be in with a chance of winning thanks to KFC and the football double bucket. Right, I've got some Ray on the way for you, plus Tame Impala and Jenny and Dracula, which is kind of how I feel today.
1: Vibing through the afternoon
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0: The M25, there's always problems there, isn't it? Clockwise, the slip roads closed at Junction 31 with severe delays. The M4 westbound, one lane's closed at Brentford. The A6195, there's an accident blocking the road in South Yorkshire with queues onto the M1. And on the tubes, great news, no issues, we're all good. 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

life on Kiss. Right, you might be having a pretty stinking day, you know, thinking about the footy and all of that. But you know what will help you get over that? £777,000 hitting your bank account tomorrow. Sounds amazing, right? All the details after new music from Femi. This is Noble on Kiss.

0: Mate, what a tune that is. Right, tomorrow, your bank balance could be showing £777,000. Isn't that a mad sentence to say out loud? Tomorrow. Well, last week's winner, Pat, was overcome with her huge cash win.
1: Never in a million years thought it would be a discount.
0: I want that to be you. I want that to be you tomorrow. Time is running out. 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Calls are charged at the standard rate, over 18s only, and lines close at 5 p.m. tomorrow. Just answer your phone to win £777,000 paid straight into your account after the call is done. 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Good luck. And I've got the song of the summer from Ugel on the way as well. What a tune.
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0: The M25 clockwise, the slip roads closed at junction 31 with severe delays anti-clockwise. There's stop-start traffic around the Dartford tunnels. The M65 westbound emergency repairs are causing very slow traffic in Lancashire. And the A6195, there's an accident blocking the road in South Yorkshire with queues onto the M1 on the tubes. Nothing to report. We're all good.
2: The beast that defined the nation. Nick Bright.

Jordan Adetunji featuring Kalani. That is Kalani on Kiss. Right, I know it didn't go to plan yesterday, but I'm still celebrating this tune because it's a banger. But also, big up the boys and big up John Stones. Another M54 Ultra. 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

0: Rihanna teaming up with Drake. Rihanna, of course, came out at the Jay-Z show in New York. Jay-Z heading to London on the 4th of September, and the scramble for tickets for that has been crazy. Well done if you managed to get hold of one. Commiserations if you didn't. That's the way it goes. Concerts now. It's so hard, isn't it? So hard. Right, Joe's on the way for you, plus Tyler and Zara. Stay there.
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3: Isn't it Feral Era?
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2: 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Tyler West and Chloe Burrows. 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
0: Let's get the latest. Here's Alex.
15: Well, I hope you're starting to feel a bit better about football as the day's gone on. Manager Thomas Tuchel says he's going to carry on in the job. These England fans were in Atlanta to see England lose to Argentina.
16: We were the better side. We messed up massively.
17: Really disappointing. The first half was good, and then the second half, it was completely different, even though we scored in the second half.
15: Meanwhile, some MPs want FIFA to investigate whether Argentina's players broke the rules. They waved a banner in support of their country's claim to the Falklands. They're not supposed to have political messages. Some health experts say 15-year-olds should be offered a vaccine to protect against meningitis B. It's after a massive outbreak of the disease, which left two teenagers dead. There's already a plan for around 1 million Year 13 students and those under 25 starting uni to be offered the MenB vaccine this summer. And Matty Healy from the 1975s performed on his own stag do. He joined a 1975 tribute band, singing and dancing with them. Keep up to date with everything, Kiss. Just find us on socials. I'm Alex Richardson.

Kenya Grace and Strangers on Kiss. 03448112233 is the WhatsApp. Hello to Luke, who says being hungover in work today has not been the one. I'm so glad it's gone 5 o'clock. You will not be alone in that statement. Right, this will cheer you up though. BB Rexha.

French Montana and Swae Lee with Unforgettable on Kiss. Right, we have got something massive coming your way this weekend. Kiss Dance is heading to Tomorrowland, one of the best dance music festivals in the world. We're bringing you all the best moments from the heart of the action with the biggest DJs on the planet. Names like Calvin Harris, David Guetta, Fisher, Martin Garrix, Hannah Lang, and so many more. I mean, what a lineup that is. Keep it Kiss Dance on our Rayo app for the ultimate Tomorrowland experience. That sounds absolutely epic. Right, Tate McRae is on the way with Greedy, plus Dave and Thames are doing a rain dance. Stay there.

0: in EDM. David Guetta, Calvin Harris, Fisher, Martin Garrix, The Chainsmokers, and more. Watch what we get up to this weekend at Play Kiss UK on socials. And get ready to hear the biggest moments over on Kiss Dance and the Rayo app. Tomorrowland and Kiss.
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9: The M25 clockwise. There's emergency repairs causing severe delays at junction 31. Shock here. The Blackwall Tunnel has queuing traffic southbound. The M42 northbound is very slow traffic in the West Midlands. And the A628 Woodhead Pass is closed in South Yorkshire. Over on the tubes, nothing to report because we are still all good.
0: 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Nick Bright.
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10: 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Like, wait, babe, let me ask.

James Hype and Kelly Lee with More Than Friends on Kiss. Right, £777,000 in your bank account tomorrow. Yes, please. Sounds amazing. All the details on the way after brand new music on Kiss now from Temper City. This is Self Aware.

0: Doja Cat and Woman on Kiss. Yeah, tomorrow your bank balance could be a hell of a lot healthier, showing £777,000. Last week's winner, Pat, was overcome with joy after her huge cash win, as you can imagine.
1: Never in a million years thought it would be a discount.
0: Yeah, I mean, that would be my reaction as well, to be honest. That would be my reaction if someone called me to tell me that I've won a tenner, let alone this kind of money. Time is running out, though. 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Good luck. And I've got Shakira and Burna Boy for you.
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14: The M25 clockwise, emergency repairs are causing severe delays at junction 31 around Lakeside. Anti-clockwise, there's stop-start traffic at the Dartford Tunnels. On the M6 northbound, there's very slow traffic in the West Midlands. And the A628 Woodhead Pass, well, that is closed in South Yorkshire. On the tubes, we've got severe delays on the Mildmay line, more at 20 past 6.
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Disco Lions and Tinashe. That is No Broke Boys on Kiss. Right, if you are finishing your shift at 6, not long to go now. We are counting it down until you are free. Or your mind's free. Prosper and Clooney now. And free your mind. 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

tune is absolutely everywhere, isn't it? It's Ara Larson. What an incredible year she has had so far. Right, let's get this on from the new album Iceman, Drake and Janice on Kiss.

0: Iggy Azalea, Charlie XCX and Fancy on Kiss. Right, something huge is coming your way this weekend. Kiss Dance is heading to Tomorrowland, one of the biggest dance music festivals in the world. And we'll be bringing you all the best moments direct from the heart of the action. Join the Kiss Dance family as they bring you the biggest artists. Think the likes of Calvin Harris, David Guetta, you've got Fisher, Martin Garrix, Hannah Lang, and so many more as well on top of that. 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So if you can't make it to Belgium, do not worry, because we're bringing Tomorrowland to you. Keep it Kiss Dance and are at Rayo this weekend and next for the ultimate Tomorrowland experience. God, that sounds decent. Proper. Right, Olivia Rodrigo's on the way. We've Drop Dead, also Milky and Mall Grab with a tune. Stay there.
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0: The M25 clockwise, there's severe delays at Junction 31 around Lakeside. Anti-clockwise, there's queues from Junction 8 to Junction 7. The M42 northbound is very slow between Junction 6 and Junction 7. And the A594 is closed between Brykirk and the A595. On the tubes, we've got severe delays on the Mildmay line. More for you in 20 minutes' time.
1: The beast of the fan, the nation. Nick Bright.

Tiny Temper and Labyrinth with Pass Out on Kiss, which is exactly what I would do if someone phoned me up and said you've won £777,000. Well, that could be a reality. Not me passing out, you getting that call tomorrow. Imagine that. All the details after Ari and Hate That I Made You.

0: end of this song. Justin Timberlake and Rock Your Body on Kiss. Right, who wants to win some money? And when I say money, I mean mega money. Tomorrow, your bank balance could be showing £777,000. Think how different your life could be this time tomorrow with that kind of cash in your bank. Last week's winner, Pat, was overcome with emotion after her huge cash win.
1: Never in a million years thought it would be at this point.
0: Yeah, totally. I can only imagine what it would feel like. I wonder if it's settled in now, even. Like, a week later, I'd still be checking, thinking it's a dream. You know, waking up every day, just, have a look. Yeah, it's still there, it's still there. Thank goodness for that. Time's running out, though. Enter Make Me A Winner right now, and tomorrow, your phone could be the one that rings. 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Calls are charged at the standard rate. You have to be over 18. And lines close at 5pm tomorrow. Just answer your phone if we call to win £777,000. That will be paid straight into your account after the call is done. So for your chance to win, text WIN to 64100. Good luck. And Dominic Fike is on the way. Make me a
2: winner. Kiss. 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
0: The M25 clockwise, there's severe delays at Junction 31 around Lakeside. Anti-clockwise, there's queues from Junction 8 to Junction 7. On the M42 northbound, there's very slow traffic between Junction 6 and Junction 7. In the M6 northbound, there's slow traffic between Junction 27 and 28. On the tubes, not much going on apart from severe delays on the Mildmay line.
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0: till 7 then, and I've got something for you now from Bella Kay, who announced her debut album. It actually dropped on the 12th of July, so it's been out this week. It's called My Reckless Abandon. This is from it. It's I Love It, I Love It, I Love It on Kiss.
1: I like being used. It means I have a purpose.

0: 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Stay there.
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17: Aight. Cheers, Nick. Just gone 7 o'clock Thursday night. It's James Hollow Kiss. 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

DOD and Poppy Bascom, they think about us. But it's Kiss on Thursday nights. James Hall, hello. I've had 24 hours to process what happened and be a little bit sad. And the conclusion that I've come to is we didn't actually specify when it was coming home, so jokes on everybody else. We meant the 2030 World Cup. Right, what's going on with you tonight? 03-448-112-233. That's my WhatsApp. What are you saying? 03-448-112-233. Why are you listening to Kiss right now? This is Alex Watt.

0: Nice one for checking out Kiss tonight. It's James Hall playing you Gunner and Burner Boy, WGFT. And if you wanted to know what WGFT stands for, it stands for We Get Free Tacos. Coming up, David Guetta to play soon. And Hugo, that tune Moving to the Sun, absolute banger. It is on next at Kiss.
1: Kiss. You know that fresh new track? The one you didn't see coming, but now you've got it on repeat. And it soundtracks your summer. Every link up.

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0: on Thursday night. I'm James Hall with you every weeknight from 7 p.m. You good? How's your Thursday been? All right, let's get into the Kiss Hype List.
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0: Do you want to be stinking rich? 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

How many times does she say please in that song, just out of interest? Just realised it's quite a lot. Sabrina, please, please, please. And it's Kiss. I'm James Hall with you on Thursday night, all right? Do you know somebody, or did you go to Hyde Park the other day to watch Pitbull? He was trying to do a world record where everybody turned up dressed as Pitbull. 22,000 people turned up with, like, bold caps on, like, dark sunglasses, dodgy-looking moustaches and stuff to try and break this world record. They did it. 22,000 people turned up dressed as Pitbull. My mate went, and he's gone one step further. See what you think about this. He's now got home after this world record. He's got ChatGPT to create a world record certificate, which he has printed off and framed and put in his house because apparently he was part of the world record.

0: James Holland, Kiss. I'm with you every weeknight from 7. That is Sombra and Homewrecker. You good? All right, Liv in Leeds, packing for IB for tomorrow. Callum's in Chelmsford, working until 6 a.m.
1: Oh, grim, man. Grim.
0: Hannah's getting involved in the show tonight, saying, I actually rate your mate for doing that. I feel like as adults, we don't get enough certificates. A minute ago, I was saying that my mate went to the Pitbull gig at Hyde Park where they did the world record. He now thinks that he's entitled to a world record, so he's printed off. He's used ChatGPT to make a certificate and printed it off and put it in a frame. For dressing up his pitbull with 21,999 others. To be fair, right, Hannah makes a point here. We don't get enough certificates. I feel like workplaces should do this. Instead, you just get, oh, here's some pizza. Like, I would actually quite like it if places went, and here's a certificate for you. Like, a proper decent certificate for working hard. I'd like that. And also, maybe 2 grand as well. Coming up, Raven Lane to play after 8, and Shakira and Burna Boy, Die Die's coming up.
2: 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I dream of a rave. Generation.
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16: 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James Hall on Kiss. 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

0: can't be arsed with this mood with everyone. Well, I know it's devastating, but the vibe is well off, man. Well off. It's Kiss, by the way, with Lonely, Young and Messy. It's James Hall, 10 past 8 right now. You will have seen today that everyone's been in this, like, proper downbeat, somber mood. I feel like we need to lift the spirits of the nation. Can we do that tonight? I don't know. Sometimes when I'm sad, I just, like, watch that King Curtis video.
1: No, I want my bacon. I gotta tell you something. Bacon is good for me.
0: Also, another one that I watch is the fish and a rice cake guy.
2: 8 o'clock in the morning, I'll have fish and a rice cake. Mm-hmm. At 10 o'clock, I'll have fish.
0: Yeah.
2: At 12 o'clock, I'll have fish and a rice cake.
0: Yeah, good. If you've got any suggestions on how we can lift the nation, how we can get out of this slump, I want you to WhatsApp me right now. It can be anything. It doesn't matter what it is. Tell me and we'll make it happen on the radio tonight. 03-448-112-233. 03-448-112-233. You could do that right now. And we'll try and lift the nation out of this terrible, terrible, terrible mood because of the footy. All right, new music to play, Silver Bumper. This is On Tonight.

0: Ball. And it's Kiss on Thursday night. I'm James Horn. Hello. We're trying to lift the spirits of the nation right now after what happened last night. I ask you to get involved with the show, 03448 112233, with things that could maybe lift our spirits a little bit to get us out of this slump. Like, you know, to get us out of the vibe that we're in right now. Yes, Danny, saying get your flights booked to Spain for 2030. They'll bring it home then, I'm sure. Yeah, true. Amira saying we should have all been given a gift voucher for, like, Uber Eats or Just Eat or something like that, and then we can eat our feelings. That would be good. Like a refund, you know, from the World Cup because we didn't make it to the final. Tyler, I love this, man. I'm going to rewatch the highlights, but I'm going to stop just before the painful bit, and then we can just, like, imagine our own ending. I rate it, I do. It's Kiss with Dave and Thames to play shortly. That tune, Rain Dance, and Medusa and Good Boys, Peace of Your Heart. That is on before 8:30 on Kiss for you.
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0: loving all these messages coming in about how to lift the mood of the nation. Somebody said, buy yourself flowers. Lucy saying, get a haircut. New tournament, new you. Get ready for the Euros.
1: I love it.
0: Kiss, by the way. I'm James Ford on Thursday night. Alright, so every week now we play you three tracks from the Kiss Hype List. We have a playlist on Rayo that you can listen to anytime you like. 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And it's full of brand new music, and we update it every Friday as well. So you get the freshest new music. I'm going to play you new music from DJ Goja, teaming up with Jason Derulo and Melody. This song came about because DJ Goja like, created it, and Jason Derulo was like, that's going straight in my basket. I'm going to have a bit of that. So he jumped on it.
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0: Oi, we've got Bear Cash for you to win tomorrow. Seriously, 777 grand could be yours. It could be in your bank account. It's mad to think about. I was getting excited. It's mad to think about that we actually give away that much cash. £777,000 could be yours. And all you've got to do is send one text message. What would you do with that money? I mean, you can't really go to the... We could go to the final, I suppose, but it'd be a bit like a waste of money going to watch Spain Argentina. You know, but you could go on a mad holiday, couldn't you? You could buy a nice car, you could buy a nice house. You know, you can have a mad weekend, whatever you want. All you got to do right now is text the word WIN. 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

Thursday Night Kiss with Tyler and Chanel. It's James Hall. Have you seen that you can pay £2.98 a month on Instagram now to see who has rewatched your story? Yeah, I think I'm all right, you know. Honestly, that'd give me too much anxiety. I don't need

0: right now in Derby at work. Sophie and Lewis in the car on the M5, and Ethan listening in Chelmsford as well. It's Kiss. I'm James Hall with you on Thursday night, back after 9 o'clock with Olivia Rodrigo to play, and Kygo and Ava Max coming up as well.
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13: Bringing it all. 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
17: Turn on the beat resonating. Kiss.
0: Thursday night across the UK, you're on Kiss. Hello, hello, hello. It's James Hall with you right now. Back to the

0: Crystal and Notion, that is The Days. And it's Kiss on Thursday night. It's James Hall. Big up to King Charles, who went to the pub earlier on.
1: Maybe it's a good day to drown a few sorrows.
0: Maybe it's a good day to drown some sorrows. I completely agree. Also, he was at a pub called the Badger Brewery. Shout out to the Badger Brewery. I have this theory with pubs in the UK that we are completely numb to the name of them. Like, we go to pubs with proper weird, random, dodgy names. Don't bat an eyelid. No one else in the world has this. Like, the other day, I went to a place called the Wobbly Goose, and I just didn't even think about it. I was like, yeah, just at the Wobbly Goose, having a pint. It was absolutely fine. All right, BB Rexha and Faithless on Kiss now. Deep

It's Alex Warren and Ordinary. I'm James Hall with your Kiss for Thursday night. Loads of people now getting involved with pubs near them that have weird names. I was saying the other day, right, that I went to a place called the Wobbly Goose, and it wasn't until I left I was like, bit of a weird pub name, to be fair. But there's loads of these, and we never bat an eyelid. But as Brits, we just get on with it, don't we? Like, we get into the pub and we're like, yeah, I'll have a pint. Hello to Craig saying the Cock and Dragon near me in Barnet. That's my local. Yep. Simon saying the Drunken Duck is a good spot in Ambleside.

0: with the biggest names in EDM. David Guetta, Calvin Harris, Fisher, Martin Garrix, The Chainsmokers, and more. Watch what we get up to this weekend at Play Kiss UK on socials. 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

0: Billie Eilish and Birds of a Feather, and it's Kiss. 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

It's Joe, an end of beginning. And you're listening to Kiss. It's James Hall. I'm with you every weeknight from 7 o'clock. You good? Joel Corry's got a new tune out. I also love the fact that Joel Corry's just living his best life right now. Like, he's just spending the summer out and about in sunny climates, doing a bit of DJing, a bit of sunbathing, a little bit of this, a little bit of that. This is his new tune. It's called Whisper.

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19: 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Thank you to James. I've got 3 hours of big tunes to play for you, starting with Justin Bieber and

0: Hill's brilliant drum and bass anthem right here, and Olivia Dean, So Easy, next. Kiss.
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16: 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Let's get the party started. 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That's when I knew that your heart was scarring. 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Like, wait, babe, let me.

0: such a good Sabrina Carpenter tune. It's Espresso playing on Kiss with me, Justin. Hanging out with you until one and dropping another hour of huge Kiss tunes next.
1: 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Are you ready?
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Playboi Carti and Madonna join the weekend on Popular and still one of the biggest DJs on the planet. It's got a bit of a big festival this weekend. You'll be able to hear some of that on Kiss Dance if you're into Tomorrowland. Make sure you're over there at the weekend to find out what's going on. It's

0: T-Pain, how low can you go when you dance to that? Zara Larsson on the way with Midnight Sun and Tyler's Water. 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

0: 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Wake Me Up on Kiss. 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

So the Kiss Hype List is a playlist that we put on our Rayo app and add all the cool fresh stuff that we think you need to know about on it. Last week we added this, and it is an absolute banger from Silver Bumper. It's

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0: Alex Warren's Ordinary. I'm Justin. Back with you on Kiss Dance, Saturday and Sunday, 10 till 2. And back with you here on Kiss, Monday night from 10. See you then.
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13: 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It says, bet £10 and get £40 in free bets.
14: Now that's what I call a welcome offer. Listen to the crowd go wild.
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